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1: 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We are left with FPNL. They're now advising distance from available units, even with the 30-minute ETA that was initially advised.
0: Copy. Just as we have a possible live power line down. On both sides of University Drive.
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1: No. Yeah, we don't have.
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1: Lucky
0: 5, we can analyze single deaths. Copy, same unit. Somebody, a 79-year-old female, conscious breathing, complaining of chest trouble breathing, she's on oxygen. And if 59, I'll show you available, 309.
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1: 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Yes, Mickey. Queen I copy here, folks?
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2: 21.
0: That's my copy. 21. Down
2: in 3-5, right?
0: Be advised, this is Leaf 9 call. Call is advising that her fire alarm is sounding off in reference to smoke in the cooking.
2: I copy. Looking for original fire, correct? Just smoke?
0: That's for the reporter knows. The call is just advising that her fire sounding off in reference to the smoke in her kitchen after she was cooking.
2: That's fine. You can handle this over.
0: Tell her. Where's the smoke?
1: Copy.

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0: 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It's going to be for a 16-year-old male, conscious and breathing. He advised he consumes CHD. His heartbeat is extremely rapid. 2025. Fire comes to rescue 231.
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3: It doesn't say that she passed by twice. He was in the same position. Black pants, red stripes, visible scabs. But that's about it.

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1: 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We have the, it's going to be for a black male wearing black shirt. The caller walked away and then heading towards Washington Street.
2: Copy. So the complainant walked away or the subject walked away?
1: The look like it's the caller. Correct. Looks like the caller was using someone's phone and the person walked away. But the patient should have the storage unit.

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0: 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They're advising that it's safe to enter home arrival 2030. 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
1: Engine 2-4, you're en route responding to a caller reporting that fire lines or power lines are on fire. Still attempting further. I'll check your MDC from a tether flag, 2032. Okay, 4-3, responding to a 57-year-old male who has asthma, was having an asthma attack and cannot breathe. The original caller is not on scene. We're trying to make land to the patient. In addition, 2032.
2: 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Copy, rescue 2032.
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0: 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On the 11-4-1, rescue 11-4, responding to a sick person at 3499 Oaks Way, 3499 Oaks Way, unit 401, 2042.
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1: 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I'm 14 en route, responding to an 87-year-old female, conscious and breathing. The patient is feeling nauseous, has chills, history of COPD, and is also on 2044.

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0: Hey, it's going to be the same alarm that we've been having. It's the detector and the elevator pit. The alarm in trouble mode. Elevator shut off. We're going to be on scene for a few minutes. Elevator's still available.
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1: Copy 4.114 quarters. Also, for that pressure structure fire, don't switch over to attack 1.
2: Except of arrival, have a 1-story symbol. 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Investigation mode. You can show it in. It's just a McMahon.
3: 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Single story, but long enough to show you on scene investigating. 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

0: 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At this time, we have been inside the building. No fire at this time.
1: Negative
2: at this time. 921, cancel units outside of Weston. Let's hold with engine 67 at WIT 21. And let's keep rescue 21 on it.
1: I'll copy that. Fire on all outside units with the exception of engine 67, point 21, rescue 21, and people can return back to main channel for 2111.
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3: 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So let's go around the building.
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2: Battalion 81 on arrival, confirming the size of is a strip mall, and engine 67 is in rescue mode.
1: 211.
2: Quint 21, yeah, go check the rear of the structure. Rescue 21, you stay by your vehicle. Battalion 21, come in. Battalion 1 to engine 81, go ahead.
0: Yes, sir. We got dispatched this fire call, and then we got autonomy. We don't want us to respond.
2: Yeah, you can cancel.
0: Engine 67, to command.
2: Go ahead, engine 67.
0: So it appears to be an AC handler that was smoking a little bit. Power isn't secure. At this time, we can handle units on. We can cancel everybody else.
2: Okay. All right, copy that. Did you get any heat signature from the air handler or go? Or is your hand on the roof? It hasn't been checked.
0: Yeah, Chief, we don't have any heat signatures from the vents. The air handler is going to be on the roof. Power is going to secure to it.

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1: 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I don't want you going on the roofs.
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3: Four Delta Restaurant at 204, you were 2959. South East 2nd Avenue. Apartment 131 for an open opening.

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1: Zone 144, Rescue 63, Rescue 263, Engine 63, Engine 52, Platform 61, Ladder 22, Battalion 52, Battalion 24, responding to a multi-family structure fire at 907 South 14th Street, 907 South West 15th Street, Unit 403. Unit checking to see reference from its hazard flag.
2: Smoke bomb is gone. I'm confident that it's yours. We can terminate command through the attack channel.
3: I'll copy that. So, show command. Terminate attack when also available at 2116.
1: There's a multi-family dwelling and there's an odor of smoke. It's going to be building 5, 21416.
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0: 1924, is this the same address as the fire call that everyone's responding to?
1: That's a negative. The one everyone's responding to is 907 Southwest 15th Street, and this is 907 North 15th Street.
2: Copy. How's the call from there?
1: Read that.
0: How's the call come in?
1: Stand by. Rescue 705, Kitty is with the caller. It was going to be a black sedan. And one occupant is complaining of shoulder and neck pain. 20.
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4: 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We got another call to JD Northwest.
3: Yes, Laguna Points, and they want to see and cancel engine 21. 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
6: Permit, Laguna Point, Northwest or Southwest, the zone for engine 24 came in via the alarm company. 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
6: Acknowledge it. 24, did you copy?
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0: 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We got one vehicle, moderate damage. We investigating for injuries.
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1: Point 1, we're going to come out. Just to rectify here, is apartment 407 the item we have on the cast?
2: Negative 403.
1: Copy. Division 4 so far in the hallway is clear. We're going to down to the south side of the complex at this time. Stand by.
3: Engine 5-2, I don't want to change. I'm with your driver. I'm out from the 5th. Smoke, south hallway.
1: Copy. We're just trying to clear Division 4. I'll make my way up to Division 5 here momentarily.
2: Command dispatch, the notes that originally gave 403, was that the caller?
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0: Clinton 126.
1: 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Patrons and residents up here are all 10-4.
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0: 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We're going to make ourselves way down here just shortly.
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Zone 12, Charlie, engine 12 responding to a fire alarm at 23 Saranac Road, 23 Saranac Road, 2132.

0: 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The call came from the fire alarm company, but a resident confirmed that everything was okay. He was changing the batteries and tripped the alarm.
1: 12 call canceled, quarters.
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0: Copy, 2037. Vehicle accident, please. 238, tackle rescue. Rescue 38, engine 38, show you responding to the corner of South University, I-South, 139th Street, northbound lane. Two vehicle accident involving a large vehicle and a light vehicle unknown injuries. Two and ten, the PD has a call, 2038.
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1: Sick person. 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
1: 538, show your body with rescue 6-5, a 31-year-old male, conscious and breathing, this is not feeling well, and then dizzy, 2141.
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3: Advise ST that there's a palm tree in between 4800 and 4807th Ave that is touching one of their wires. Ahead. The resident would like him just to look at it to make sure everything's good. It's right behind a mango tree between the houses.
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0: 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It's going to be for 3. It's going to be for stuck in elevator 3 on the 11th floor. 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

Confirm 5201 pass out. Zone 5201, rescue 114, engine 52, responding to a pass out at 2610 Northwest 6th Street, 2610 Northwest 5th Street, 2147.

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1: 35-3, you can read. 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Alpha Rescue 220, respond to 820 Northwest 35th Street, 2149. Responding to a 71-year-old male, conscious and breathing. Caller advised that his father almost fainted. Dialysis patient has been eaten, 2149.
0: Student responded.
1: 47-year-old female, conscious and breathing, 2149.

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EMS-5 copying. Have I seen friend Jack killed himself, recognizing him from the stairs? 87 Hotel, trouble. 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

0: 101510. One rescue 11 responding to a fire hydrant at approximately 198 North Pompano Beach, 198 North Pompano Beach Boulevard near Pompano Pier, 2201.
1: Still, do you have any notes on this?
0: Yeah, the caller said there's two people fighting. It's possibly eight, and PD does have the call. It's an open line, and the caller is saying you're bleeding everywhere.
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1: you're saying the right one.
0: I go there. Hey, Petra. Copy. I'm 39, responsible for flipped over 384 westbound east of Weston Road. Are you in the top one, 3-0-4?

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1: Hey, acknowledge the time zone. I'm responding to a vehicle rollover. It's going to be State Road 84 westbound, Reston Road east of there, by the white pickup vehicle. All flipped. This time we just have the one call on injuries. Have rescue 83, 92, and TRT 92 respond as well.
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0: 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Zone 6302, Rescue 263, responding to a sick person at North Dixie Highway, Dr. Martin Luther King Jr. Boulevard. North Dixie Highway, Dr. Martin Luther King Jr. Boulevard. 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
0: handle for you?
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1: 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Copy, 2208.
3: Repeating on scene, they met with the patient. 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
0: 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She does not own the vehicle. She's on female directives of the vehicle. She'll be an Asian female with a husky dog. No additional points with him.
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0: Daisy, something by Charlie Tornin. Baby 50 by Charlie Rescue 65, slash intro over the cloud, 1550 State Road 84, Park City West, Mobile Home Park, lot number 27, 2223.
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2: 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Zone 79 Alpha, rescue 79, you're responding with domestic with injuries, located at 19005 Northwest 13th Street. PD is already on scene. It's off.
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Não, tá aí tudo, tá vindo. Tá aí, tu Charlie, fala pra ele. Well, thank you, Delta Rescue 92, Engine 72, respond to seizure call 4800 Knoxville Road, found myself in rehab, room Z, Golf 98, 95. Well, 22 Charlie, Quinn 92, respond to Poplar Series 9701, West Oakland Park Boulevard, Westchester, 408, 5.

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Zone 3 hour at 31, respond to a fault with injuries at 4532 Harrison Street, 2252. 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
0: Copy. 2256. 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
0: 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It's going to be a 81-year-old female, conscious and breathing. She's feeling dizzy. She advised her blood pressure is low. Sound 70 PG, no offense, 72-248, tunnel 10155, West Oakland Park Boulevard. Can we go to the bank? Someone's passed out, reach up.

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0: We're on scene here. You know, still combining the location. You didn't see anything.
1: Copy. I think there's no landline. They said it's kind of across from the bank that's next to Legends. I think that's a low trouble.
2: All right, well, give me a question.
3: 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It's all fixing an awesome seizure.

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1: Engine 20 Stringer responding. Take MVC 405 in the area. The caller stating that the power lines are exploding near the trees. 2022.
2: To an 89-year-old female complaint of back pain in their arm and legs.
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0: B-55 Charlie Red Fire Summit. B-55 Charlie Rescue 65 Rescue 6 Engine 65 Engine 86 Engine 68 Ladder 30 at the time 65 Time 86. Here being dispatched for reported residential structure fire at Summit at 1272 Southwest 117 Lake 72 Southwest 117 at a residence. 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
1: Time 6-5 is an out.
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1: Yeah, 6-5 an out.
0: 2025.
2: Is it 3 out?
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1: Is that
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0: 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I got nothing showing. 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
2: 104, engine 38. To a vehicle accident on the highway, I-595 down exit spot. This is at Highland Road, I-75 eastbound exit stop at Highland Road. Reference to a black Chevrolet vehicle on the left-hand shoulder. 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
5: 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And you can handle some of the unit. 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
0: 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Excuse the running northwest 34 Terrace, northwest 39 Port, Palazzo Hazard.

0: 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We're receiving a second call advising Monroe Street and 62nd Avenue, possible injuries, 2350.
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0: 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We're going to remain on the PD looking for multiple people. 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
1: Route
0: 74 en route. The caller is advising that there is a silver Honda and someone passed out in the vehicle. He has to call 2359.
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0: 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I get through a distance tracker.
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0: 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Maybe a male that's laying on the sidewalk next to the tire factory. If he's just white male after wearing green shirt and blue pants.
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0: 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And which direction was the strip?
1: Yeah, they found one.
0: Is that the same subject that you saw that they found?
1: Yes, that's right. We found two of them looking for others right now.
0: Copy.

0: 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All parties involved in 9-3. Let's get there on.
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Delta XO 1501 South Ocean Drive. 15 South Ocean Drive at Oxford Towers. Respond to unit 402, 015.

0: 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Phone 630 SQ63 responding to 3400 South 2nd Street, 00 South Wadican Street, turning point 1216. Zone 0305, tab.
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1: 0-7-10. Mr. Morgan, can you repeat the line? 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
1: Stand by. Location 1003 Northwest 47. 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
2: Way will be there. Minutes. A gray Mazda 3.
0: Yeah. Any other station? Yeah, via SOS. Right, please.
1: I'm sorry, just saying this accident is in front of your station. You have visual?
0: I think I'm going to stand by for a side road.
1: Pass 4.
0: Two 78 for me.
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1101 Paul. Zone 1101, engine 11 responding to a fall at 1505 North Riverside Drive, 1505 North Riverside Drive, unit 110-1227. 86 in there, rescue 86, just to a seizure squad 2-5 via Milan Terrace, 27. When you respond to a 77-year-old female, conscious and breathing, complainant advises lights were lower, there's no injuries. 1227. Now conscious breathing, had a seizure. 1228.

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2: You're right. It is going to be a stunning. We can still handle single unit. And it will be a level 1. It's not one for the admin.
1: Copy. It is a having level 1 dive wound to the unit. It will still continue as a single unit. 1228.
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1: 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Engine 11. Caller is advising that to get in through the gate, you are going to look at the last name. The last name is in the call. Let me know if you want me to read it off to you.
2: 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Thank you.
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0: Miramar, 19th Fox Hawk, vehicle roll over the highway. Miramar, 19th Fox Hawk, rescue 70, rescue 19.70, battalion 19. Dispatch to a vehicle rollover at the turnpike northbound south of Miramar Parkway, turf northbound south of Miramar Parkway. 18, lower that slid over onto its side. The driver slipped out of the vehicle. All units respond on TAC 1, TAC 1, ground.
1: Quinn and Robin Court.
2: Quinn 7 will be available on course.
1: Thank you, Mark. Yeah.
0: 8033.
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0: Good morning. We just received a call via M1. It's a request for a alert assist. It's at 2811 Northeast 46th Street. You can put engine 22 on the call. 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We're under response.
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2: 1237.
1: Yes, that's right. 35. Yes, that's right.

0: And I.
1: So 36. Fire Hound of Time at 199 responding to PV is on scene. They're advising mile marker 49, no injuries.
0: No one stuck in the car, I think.
1: Correct. The driver is out of the vehicle.
0: Copy that. Respond to
1: Rescue 70.70, copy cancel. I'm sorry, a report of what?
0: And possibly zero, which means it might be a report of what is carrying.
1: Negative. I have no information about that.
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1: 039.
0: Wrap around.
1: Yeah,
0: the pine can wrap around, you said?
4: And then more questions.
1: Copy, 239.
4: Yes, get there one round.
1: 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Okay.
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1: Ignore 0-4-0. We're in an accident. The location is going to be town. North now. Just south of me on the parkway. It's going to be reference to a semi truck. FHP gave us the location of Turnpike Northbound, just south of Hollywood Boulevard, but they didn't have the additional information. Our problem?
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1: 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Acknowledge 45-year-old female found suspected of having heart palpitations. 41. 31 copy.
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1: 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No further at this time. 0100.

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1: 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She has some shivers as well. 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
1: Copy, engine 5 and running. As well, elevator zone number 3. There was no answer call back.
0: So this is an actual part.
1: Yeah, can you give us for a second if you want to share it in for the Hank Cove Major or Exhibition Hall?
0: Hey, more work, we go there. Okay, just.

0: 65 Ubu, rescue 65, I'm just expecting engine 86, respond to a highway accident. 595 eastbound, Knob Hill, west of. 595 eastbound, Knob Hill, west of. 121. Alpha, accident, vehicle 5.
1: Rescue will return back to 1754 Francis Street, 122.
0: And that hit the wall. They're going to be blocking names, unknown injuries. 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
1: Copy, PDC closing fire rescue. Number 2, a female in custody has complained of nausea. 122.
2: Okay.
0: Receiving another call, 595 eastbound, Knob Hill Road, west of. Advising of information, reference the vehicle hit the wall, can you advise?
2: Copy that. Clearing that intersection, we'll verify.
0: One spot, thank you. Going to be a gray sedan on fire. People out of the vehicle, it's going to be on the right shoulder. Flames coming to a passenger on the right. Injuries 123.

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0: What's happening, God?
1: This is a vehicle fire or an accident?
0: It came in an accident. I tried to ask the call taker to find out if the vehicle hit anything. The caller says that she doesn't know she hit anything, just that the hood was on fire. But I don't think any other vehicle was involved.
1: Alright, so I'll be monitoring for that.
0: Copy, you should be monitoring at 125.
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0: 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Coming from the I-95 southbound, just north of Oakland Park.
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0: And Alpha Advising, the fire is out, but the vehicle's still smoking.

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1: 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Crash and female patient with swollen foot. 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

0: 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It's going to be a 30-0 all female car system breathing. Well, breathing. And 4-4, do you copy cancel?
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0: 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You're going to be responding to a caller advising that his son is having a dispute with her boyfriend. The subject has suspected take off left in a vehicle. Female is bleeding. 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
2: 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You guys are going to be primary. We got on at Flamingo and it's just east of the exit ramp.
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2: I think it was the vehicle. 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
4: This is 6-5. We're arrival. We have one vehicle here with fire damage. It's going to be on 5 minutes by runway the pile and at the university exit.
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1: Zone 30, Bravo, the New Year's 101 and 1. This 46 Avenue, Park West Rental, 430. We'll see my cautious UV. Compton advises his wife cannot breathe. Advice he's on oxygen, 130.
0: Engineer, please copy.
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0: 25, 25, please stop that car.
1: Yeah, we had to make entry to the park. They're here in a single-story building with a tower behind them. I think shown from three sides investigating. The park is going to be a faulty fire line. We're going to be behind this building right now.
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1: Rescue on five, sir. Responding to a 31-year-old, conscious and breathing. That advised patient is having a panic attack, numb in the left arm, 133. Rescue 103, after you said arrival, what was the second part?
2: Staging.
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1: Copy, 1-4. Park Company Rescue 15, be advised your call is now trouble breathing. Did you want to still respond to the unit?
0: Yeah, we're still in the fire unit.
1: Copy, 1-34.

0: 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Alpha, 69 response for Sig Person, 2001 Northwest, 84 years, 136.
1: We have a two-story multi-residential structure. Nothing solved for two sides. No alarm signal. Evacuation progress will be investigated.
2: Copy 137.
0: Hey, Route 137. It's for 6 plus 10, 2001, Northwest 84 Terrace. It's a 93-year-old male and a 21-year-old breathing.
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1: Oui. Still favorable, I'm 40.
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1: Coming 7 Charlie, 4 4, 141.

0: 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The United Village Engine 89 responds to the Village for Lift Assist 13101 Southwest 11th Court. Alpha MV Bravo, Unit 406, 142.
1: Engine name,
0: 143.

You're on 133 is with the system of alerts 1 through 11. Oh, you know, 6. Still call to your old female neighbor. She's no injuries, says only. She has conscious and security, so no

First floor front row, FMC 149. Six Bravo Charlie. Six six four, rescue 6 6 6 24 1 South Valley Road. We have Quiet Water Park, tent number 14, for a trouble breathing.

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1: 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AMR 19 dispatch, trouble breathing call at 6146 West 36 42.

Rescue 19 in Rosa, 38-year-old male, conscious and breathing, having trouble breathing. 132.

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1: That's negative. Go ahead to 3. Sound 31. That's it. Engine 31 response, can be a left ahead. 6245 Rodman Street.
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1: Hang on, 254.

Anybody on tour out? And non TK30 are responding. Like at 2-4, since we walk into a 60-year-old male, he's conscious and breathing. No, he's not injured, needs assistance. He's requesting that you come through the garage.

0: Copy, Rival SMC 158.
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Also copy of direct hit from Ms. Hazard. We'll be adding PD to the space. Must have market PD response. A 66-year-old white female has numerous calls for an injured face off. Fire department personnel, 201.

0: Engine 5-8, what's your response?
1: Engine 5-8, we are responding. It's got to be a complainant. We said we have a power outage since 10 a.m. So I just contacted CNL Worldwide. She's supposed to be in power box. Complainant advised she's unable to contact association to assist. It's going to be 960 or 3, but lives at the 1020. Advised everyone else in the building has power. Complainant advised there's no medical need to order.
0: And what is he looking for? A litigious?
1: That's negative. It's not for a litigious. It's sort of like the caller doesn't have lights right now. And they're saying they already called FPNL, who advised that it's possibly coming from the main power box. The issue is coming from the power box.
0: Copy that. And did they say what they mean by
1: this is the only thing that they advised. I guess they think that the department did something about them, like.
0: Negative, we're not going to respond.
1: Copy, I'll show you available 204.
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How's it going? 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I'm sorry. I need to respond to 2000 Northwest 130 Terrace, Unit 501, 214.

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1: 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They have units en route. They want rescue to respond as well in stage until they make contact. Is someone threatening to hurt themselves with a gun?
0: Copy. So it's route code 1, all passengers needed.
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1: 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The subject is still at apartment 501.
0: Got it.
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0: point for now, sir.
1: Go ahead.
0: Okay, proceeding.
1: Negative. I don't see anything on call. I don't know about the number.

Julia. 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I'm taking PDR passes call 244.

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1: Rescue 2783 responding. 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
2: Jail 999, respond to 142 Southwest 178th Avenue, reference to firearm, that's recording. Mm-hmm. 245.

0: Well, 30 Baby Bravo has that. Well, 30 Baby Bravo, North 69 and 33, support 30 Ryan 69, response to 620 Southwest 64th Parkway, Westwest Ave, and it's 48.
1: How is your green car?
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0: 49.
1: Sorry, 6 o'clock. I'm getting additional information.
0: Affirmative. The caller resident is white. There was a white paper that was stuffed into her hood of her car. She pulled it out and powder residue spilled on her in the car. She's requesting that you detect it. Please get the call.
1: Copy. See what I'm doing.
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0: 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So 49.

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1: 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She was flying to Jersey.
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0: 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A motor vehicle accident on the highway. AC-55 Zulu, rescue 6F engine, 6F engine 86, to being dispatched to vehicle accident on I-595 eastbound west of Davie Road, I-595 eastbound of Davie Road. Reference to a possible gray Toyota vehicle. 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

0: Thanks, Fire Park. We've cleared the area on 595 from Knob Hill to Davie Road. Nothing's showing. Do you have any other calls on us?
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1: 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There is an officer safety flash out and in an intersection through to.
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Rescue 231, respond to North 40 Avenue and Roosevelt Street, southbound lanes, 308 hours.

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0: 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Everybody just coming from the smoke alarm. Also, first 55 in Eric, reading MDT 309.
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0: मैंने काफी पीटा।
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2: 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Not sure what happened. 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

6 kilo pack round. Six kilo round. 6 6 six, six, six, six, six, six, six, six, six, six, six, six, six, six, six, six, six, six, six, six, six, six, six, six, six, six, six, six, six, six, six, six, six, six, six, six, six, six, six, six, six, six, six, six, six, six, six, six, six, six, six, six, six, six, six, six, six, six, six, six, six, six, six, six, six, six, six, six, six, six, six, six, six, six, six, six, six, six, six, six, six, six, six, six, six, six, six, six, six, six, six, six, six, six, six, six, six, six, six, six, six, six, six, six, six, six, six, six, six, six, six, six, six, six, six, six, six, six, six, six, six, six, six, six, six, six, six, six, six, six, six, six, six, six, six, six, six, six, six, six, six, six, six, six, six, six, six, six, six, six, six, six, six, six, six, six, six, six, six, six, six, six, six, six, six, six, six, six, six, six, six, six, six, six, six, six, six, six, six, six, six, six, six, six, six, six,

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0: This is one adult male traveler. 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

I do want to let you know, 112 EMS 17, you're responding to 1071 Crystal Lake Drive. It's going to be a cardiac arrest. Call 58 Charlie. There's also the HR risk if I copy a sick person, 6600 Wild Palm Boulevard at Royal Park Gardens, Building B as in Bravo, Unit U10, 3 0 0 0 0 0 0 0 0 0 0 0 0 0 0 0 0 0 0 0 0 0 0 0 0 0 0 0 0 0 0 0 0 0 0 0 0 0 0 0 0 0 0 0 0 0 0 0 0 0 0 0 0 0 0 0 0 0 0 0 0 0 0 0 0 0 0 0 0 0 0 0 0 0 0 0 0 0 0 0 0 0 0 0 0 0 0 0 0 0 0 0 0 0 0 0 0 0 0 0 0 0 0 0 0 0 0 0 0 0 0 0 0 0 0 0 0 0 0 0 0 0 0 0 0 0 0 0 0 0 0 0 0 0 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
1: 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Complaint and resuscitation is unable to walk. 325.

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0: 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Toilet assistance for resident getting out of bed, security's been notified.
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There's only 18 goals. All that fire. Long 18 goal, first 18, engine 18, captain on the fire, approximate location, 510 south and 66 8. 3 feet to

0: 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The caller is actually requesting to cancel. Will you still be responding to this call?
1: Get it away from the structure.
0: 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I can send a message to the call taker, but it doesn't say.

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Me he tratado de volver. Before 5 0 Northeast 19th Avenue, there we did.

0: 407 of nominal pain. Zero 07 Rescue 6 responding to nominal pain at 330 Northwest 14th Street. 330 Northwest 14th Street. 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

0: 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Rescue 22, you can
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731 Hotel Paso. Rescue 27, responsive number for Southwest 40 out here. What's up to CISO, 421.

0: No, very well, I'll help myself. 31 Hotel Rescue, 227 East Park Road, Southwest 40th Avenue, off just east of the city of Hollywood. The official report is dispatch 8.
1: Did you have the patient conscious breathing?
0: It's just that possibly male that's passed out complains that it's up. I'm unsure of any conscious or breathing status.
1: All right, I'll zero unit.

Zone 41, that was a follow victory. Zone 41, that was a risk before one copy of house injuries. 9360 Latin Bay Boulevard, Department Complex, Building 18, Unit 206, 425.

Newborn chair responding antennae, a 78-year-old female conscious and breathing. See the picture of the bed, unknown injuries, 425. Pardon me, Charlie, trouble breathing. Pardon me, 39, we're on a 24 from West 68 Avenue, 426.

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Zone 6, rescue distance. Big person at 971 South Dixie Highway West. 971 South Dixie Highway West. 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

427. This is their route. It's going to be evaluation by a nurse. Has a left side ER. 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
0: Arrival in the area, we don't see any subjects matching this description. Do you have any further information for?
1: Negative. The caller didn't stop. The only official crossing advice the bus stop just east of on the westbound side.
0: 27 Viacom all the way down Pembroke Road, all the way down to Park Road, and westbound all the way to Southwest 44th Ave. We don't see any subjects on the stops matching that description. We're going to call this up. The pre-show is available.

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1: Okay, now 435.

0: Is that Harley? Wait a second. Hey, Tom Charlie, Rescue 227, you reached 4601 Southwest 41st Street. So we said it's not daily high school.
1: Boots for chest pain, 6760 Southwest 9th Street. PD's on scene, probation, adult female complaining of chest pain.

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1: Susan, copy. 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Daily off the call.
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1: 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We're responding to 4601 South West 41st Street, suicide attempt.

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1: Fuck it, dude. EMS-MC-CAR, huh?
2: EMS-MC-CAR.
1: Too many W's, I'll see ya.
2: That's affirmative, I show
3: 275 from World Wireless Beijing for TLE. It's not permanent, is there a point? Okay.
2: Yeah,
3: that's
1: please complain of the paint.
2: Mitchell.
3: Oh.

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1: Go ahead.
0: You can cancel the engine on 17.
1: Copy. AMS will pay 927. You can clear.
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0: 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He's going to have any injuries. He's going to be left with DLE to be made record.

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0: Bravo 3. 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We're receiving a call for 542 Southwest 27 Terrace. 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Now that is.
3: Let me get the size up.
0: Go ahead.
3: I'm arrival. I have what appears to be a duplex. Terrace, everybody out. A lot of police officers on scene. I'm trying to make my way up so I can give you a complete size up, but I have nothing shown from the front at this time.
0: Acknowledged.
2: Thanks, copy. Besides, you copy.
0: 504.
3: 247 will be in command.
0: 504.
1: Why is the neighbor did not fall, which is supposed to help. Security also has been notified.
2: This is worth that on scene, please.
0: Bravo 5.
1: Rescue 47 around me.
0: Bravo

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1: No.
0: South East 7th Avenue, Unit 1, 505.
2: The fire at this time, I'm searching for the source of the haze.
0: Engine 2, engine 4-6, over 2 mile latitude, battalion 4-6, AC 2, battalion 2, copy, flow code 1.
3: I see, copy.
0: Travel six. Engine 63, we got the update. It's going to be 49-year-old male, contrary reading. Confirm no injuries. 506.

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0: Engine port, or command to all responding units. It's not on scene. You can clear. I'll hold engine 2 louder this time. Engine 2, ladder 2 continues to your head.
1: AC2, copy. AC2, I copy. I'm on scene.
2: Copy. I show your arrival. Engine 60.
3: Yes. Be advised, the call was updated to a fall with injuries. We have Pro QA. Do you need to add a rescue? I'm sorry, that didn't come through. Can you repeat?
4: Oh, not on arrival.
3: Copy, 511.

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1: It's 2 coming.
0: Go ahead, 2 coming.
2: Crackwell.

0: One girl pass out.
1: Okay. New Hampton Beach Hotel, unit 207, 512.
2: Man, you ain't clear, everybody. I'm going to stay on 4 minutes. I'm going to take it back to me.
0: Hey, acknowledge. Rescue 247, AC2, 5 clear.
3: Did you come?
0: Not 15. Acknowledge. 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All units turn main, all units turn main, tack one clear,
2: 513.
1: We're out at 5. It's been in the village, 251 Southwest 132A. 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The caller is sending a neuro mother claiming a pain underneath her chest area. She is conscious and breathing. Please notify.

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1: 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Mayhurst saying, I need an ambulance. Reference unable to breathe. Can't be. 5 minutes.

Still 34 Charlie, bridging rescue 3-4. It's going to be at Players Sports Bar, 5280 North State Road 7, 530.

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1: Engine 341 and 531. 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Thunder Delta Pylon. All saying that.
0: Fine.
1: Rescue 34, responding 531. There's a male online that's on a 911 open line saying that he needs an ambulance reference so he can't breathe. We should be out of the business. 35-year-old female, conscious of
2: Rescue 7-8.
0: 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Let it go.
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0: 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Have them continue, we're going to continue to off. I think we got dispatched to 42nd Street.
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1: Copy, engine 22 responding. The call came in from the fire alarm company, the residential fire alarm for 27 at the single family home. Detector. At 41.
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2: See that?
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0: At 47, 69 Hoppy and Route at 547, it's burned on a medical call, 8141 North West 15th Street. Still language barrier, the call is advising he's unable to move his mother was sleeping and is now unable to be moved.
4: Rescue 269 West.
0: Arrival at West 547.

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Shining 95 northbound. South Endale for an accident on the highway. Unit refresh over to TAC 1, TAC 1.

0: 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Copy, 231 Arrival, 555.
1: 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Russell 64th Avenue Bailey Road on the west side of the intersection. Check out meteor your friends from the hazards. Please call back to the fire. 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
0: Out of 95 northbound, Hallandale Beach, out of, there's a dark-colored BMW SUV hatchback, unknown type of vehicle. 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

0: Hi, Council of Science from the Unit. I'm supervising I-95 northbound Sheridan Street. Just I-95 northbound, just south of Sheridan Street, first lane.
1: Okay.
0: Super sorry.

0: This is 271 through the highway from Allendale. South. Turn around out there.
1: Well, we're on. We got B81st. Left side, good number. Cool.
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0: to Tucson arrival. We got one vehicle that's like in the grassy area. It's going to be north of the I-30 exit on the exit to I-95.
1: Italian 7000.
2: 604.

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1: 27, copy.
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5: 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It's going to be lane 2 and 3. The right express lane and the first lane of normal traffic. We've lost lane 8, Joseph Command.
6: 606,
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0: 605. Well, the plant manager right now.
2: 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We're going to.
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0: Negative. 16 hold. Wrestling now.
2: For now, we might as well, because we got beam on both sides of us. We're going to eventually need it in these cars somewhere, but Road Rage is going to determine where that goes, so they should be drivable.
3: Copy, I'm going to be a 78-year-old Mrs. Breathing that fell, no injuries. Be advised, there is an officer safety flag in the area of 5520 A Street for a white male, 63. Subject is meant to be hostile and confrontational towards law enforcement officials.

0: And just Division 105. Do you want to take the entire 85 off and see if we can join the vehicle south side wall weight?
1: Yeah, I think we're going to need to record it with Road Ranger for that. It's good enough to look at how far they're going to be able to drive first. Just take that one lane for now. That way, at least we can get them across the road.
2: 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Any profile with injury?

0: 27, we have one reporting injured in this white vehicle.
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Zone 1141, sit person, rescue 114. It's going to be at 3701 Southwest 15th Street, Preserve Palmer. It's going to be unit 200, 650.

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1: 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All right, Tom. Just wrap them all where you go.
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3: Alright, then 2 and 3, we're going to coordinate with no anchor. 50 stars, pull to the right.
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1: Copy. 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It's going to be a 63-year-old male, conscious and breathing, that's nauseous and vomiting. 623 push.
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0: 517, Eastern.
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4: Yeah.
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0: 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They don't seem to be good drivers.
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0: 7 Alpha, Rescue 7, you're responding. 1101, West Hondo Beach Boulevard. For a 6 person.
1: Miramar 107 India Rescue 107 dispatch to a sick person on the highway Turnpike Northbound University Drive West of Turnpike Northbound University Drive West of 634.
0: I think driving Golden Lease on Altamont.

0: There are bodies being put on the highway. It's Turnpike northbound of the university.
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0: So you've been added to the call. 635.
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0: RG 107, show you responding with engine 107 to email oriented. Last oriented, Jim was walking on the highway per FHP. She. A female on the right side of the road for university exit. She has short hair carrying a bag. She needs to be checked out. No additional statistics.
2: Copy. 307 fire count, please. FHP on this car, or are they just looking at the camera?
3: Hey, Jim, I say receive this call.
2: Yeah.
1: Engine probably something on me.

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1: Last unit, Harry.
2: Fire comes to the IFS. Yes, sir. Can you hear me? I suppose you're on the exit on the highway.
3: I got on course.
2: Copy. 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
1: 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It's going to be a residential air alarm. It's going to be a living room smoke detector. 640.

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0: Therefore, we may line up with the residents. The council advised the AC can set off the alarm, no smoke or flames, and they don't need any of the reset.
1: Not available.
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0: 56 is fine.
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1: Both times we're making our Southeast 20th Street for an injury.
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3: 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We've got nothing. No, he's calling. How does it?
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0: available.
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1: Margo. Press 90, go ahead.
0: It appears it's going to be the unilateral only. Subjects remain on scene with the LE and Quinn's on the end. Be supposed to go.
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0: 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Rescue 204, respond to 2000 North Federal Highway at the budget, room key, 650 hours.
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1: 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This is complete. 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
0: Copy that, that was helpful, thank you.
1: Copy 654.

Rescue 5 is staged. The caller says they knocked me out with dreads, blessing, wearing a red and boxer, blue acid wash jeans, possibly sleeping in the parking lot. And that's fire rescue. They advise parking lot near the alleyway behind the 1020, sitting next to a cow looking truck. Patient contact 657.

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0: Copy. We're on scene. Nobody's answering the room number.
1: Stand by. I'll have somebody back. I wasn't aware you needed the callback. Stand by.

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1: 7. 3.
2: Acknowledge 1-2. 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Secondhand info regarding a possible injury. No mention of injury. Between our daughter and boyfriend. Battalion 9. Arrested 228 cut you off. Did you want PD to advise?
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1: 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Acknowledge Rescue 102, responding. It'll be a 66-year-old male that fell and has a gash on his head. 14.

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0: Expected 404 Charlie, reference to an unknown medical. 37 Northeast 1st Terrace, apartment Alpha.
1: She is unconscious, breathing is labored, also through the mouth, and she's on blood thinners. 718.
0: Acknowledge Rescue 4. Copy responding. Leah Lee also has a call. It will be apartment Alpha. It's a homeless female in the carport, passed out and vomiting. Also a known drug user. 719.
2: We'll be on code 1.
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1: Good morning. 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
0: Copy mechanical issue. 721. I'm fine with you.
2: Engine 1-2, copy that. 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
0: Rescue
2: 107, sir. Rescue 107.
0: Good morning. Can you use the time for our last call? I'll close the time. It's not popping up in my head.
2: Stand by. Let me pull it back closer. One moment. And this is going to be for the Turnpike Northbound University West Valley. Is that correct, Rescue 107?
3: Yeah.
2: Okay. You have dispatch time at 6:34 and we're out at 6:36. Arrival area 6:45 and then available at 6:40.
0: Copy 6:45. Thank you, sir.
2: Okay. Acknowledge 7:33.
0: Where's 3 and 4? Arrival.
2: Arrival. 7:23.
0: Rescue 4, I would hear it.
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1: Copy, thanks.
0: Acknowledged. Rescue 4, Lee is advising history. 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Are you still en route to Broward? 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Copy, you available.

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0: 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Also, domestic with injuries, daily is on scene, advising safe to enter.
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1: Okay. Is there enough time for your swimming? 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
1: Correct, this is one.
0: Was war das?
1: I'm sorry, are there restraining? This is when you guys are there restraining? I didn't copy that. I have you out of service though. 737. I'm in 30.

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1: Finance, go.
0: Do we have radios on the next side of the ring, ALS or 9?
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0: I was just curious, I ran into a person. Disregard.

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1: Yeah. Everyone in registration is kind of busy. Is there something I can help you with?
0: I was just wondering if we were still putting the laptops in some of these rooms, because I have the cocktail tables here.
1: I'll find out and get back to you.
0: Copy, thank you.

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0: Me and registration. There is outside of room 2 and 302B, so A and B. And there's also one outside of 208.
2: Someone started talking to me when you were giving the room number. What was the one before 208?
0: 308A and 302B.
2: Copy.
0: Apparently they were issues with the electric cord for connections in the room for Courtney and Tim.
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1: 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I'm just versatile.
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0: 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To Palm Air 201. 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
1: They only write that it was a blue vehicle, Hispanic male, eastbound.
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0: 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We can cancel engine 7. That's a hospital. I will go.
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1: I'm trying to make landline back, but they did advise that they were no longer on scene.
0: Copy, there's no vehicle on scene. You can show this call unfounded.
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1: Yes.
2: Stand by. I'm very fine. You can grab.
1: Can you confirm if they have a radio? If not, I will bring one.
3: Engine 6-8-4 arrival. We have a two-story garden south. What's the distance structure? No sign of smoke and flames. 3-5. 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Standby, investigating.
0: Acknowledged. Engine 6-6-7-57.
4: Right in front of the nursing mission. Cluster, go first. Things are over here.
1: Okay, they're being turned away. Are they just not supposed to be here until 8:40?
4: 8:40 is the reporting time in front of where the nursing competition is. It's there. We have a SI-ALSD.
1: Yeah, I'm here, but there's teams wanting to report to that area. Are they not allowed to report to that area because they're being turned away?
4: Probably shouldn't until we get going, but as long as they stay in that area and not wander.
1: Okay, Tom, you need volunteers to make sure they don't leave.
4: They can stay in there.
1: Command to volunteer.
5: Johanna, where are you?
1: I'm in Grand. We need a volunteer for support for the check-in area for ALS.
5: Copy. I will head over there. I'll see who I can pull.
0: Acknowledged. 758.

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1: 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So Saturday.
0: Can you advise them to come to the front? There's no way I'd be able to get to them to the backyard.
1: I'll see what I can do.

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1: 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Separate Rescue 63, platform 61, but 9252, I-95 northbound, Sample Road. Salsa can be an accident on the highway. It was okay.
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1: Number platform 61, Jay responding, it'll be on track 1. This is black sedan, a white sedan, unknown injury. And this is going to be in the express lane. Selfish acknowledgement.
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1: At this time, it appears that they are working an incident. 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
2: 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I'm going to close it out.
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1: Inspector 110, just let me know when you want me to close it out. I put you on call.
2: Okay.
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4: 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There's a trooper there.

0: Yes, we're going to be making landline with FHP to see if what they have.
1: Flat 4 on the 6-1, we advise traffic just to be getting close to 4th 10th Street northbound. You want to advise, so they might want to check their area.
0: Copy that.
2: Rescue 63, 995 northbound from Atlantic to South Tampa Road is getting clear.
0: That's covered. We just made a line load, I think.
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2: It sounds like it's going to be a Deerfield call.
3: It's going to be OGD for us, but notify them. We can clear the call, I guess.
0: Copy, yeah. It's going to be North Tampa, south of Southwest 10th Street.
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0: 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We'll be operating on TAC 35 northbound north of Bull Switch, and TAC 3812.
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1: 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Hang on.
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5: 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Engine 60 is on with RC634. Alpha 23, the Spectrum House. 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
0: 44. The time is away. You can go ahead and dispatch rescue 44.
1: 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We'll dispatch rescue 34. 819. Battalion 9, go ahead.
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0: Some vehicles, one pickup truck and one automobile. They're not injured, so just need to
1: PD. Just a contact going to be one and commercial. Southbound, is that correct?
0: Rock on commercial. And southbound, north of commercial.
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1: I'm over at the ALS. 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
2: No scene occurred on D15 and now Hollywood side. We're just in unit for Signal 73.
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2: Copy. The jurisdiction or West Park jurisdiction?
0: West Park jurisdiction. One side is Hollywood. 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
1: 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Thirty-four Delta, 34 Rescue 18, trouble breathing, Southwest 7, Southwest 12th Street, Furnace Circle K, and all these 8:46.
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1: 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They're at the bus stop on the corner of 12th Street in front of Circle K. Eight 46.
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2: 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At Rescue 205, left Sheridan Street and North Federal Highway. 850.
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1: 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Ticket 205, now they're advising updated to southbound side by the chase. Ticket 205, they're also advising patient is a 40-year-old female, not conscious, breathing status unknown.
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3: 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If the call on dispatch 2 is conscious and breathing, go on the status 2. 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
4: 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So you gotta close that valve. You coming now.
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0: Rescue 5, Alpha Bravo General.
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0: 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And they refused. 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
1: 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Film 37 Foxtrot, reference Jennings, 2916 North State Road 7 at dialysis, DaVita dialysis. We'll be on the dialysis floor.
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1: Thank you. 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
0: The caller is saying that the concrete restoration team is doing work inside her unit and the toxic meter count is high and the inside of the unit is hazardous. And she wants someone to respond and stop them. She'll be waiting in a silver Honda CRV.
1: Okay, and who do we have responding?
0: Rescue Agent 8, Engine 49, Report 29, Auto 49, Hazmat 53. We'll be responding to 1777 Southeast 15th Street, Unit 405. PD is aware of the call.
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1: Copy, no bar training. Nice, please. What's that conversation?
2: First one, I'm there.
1: Let me show it.
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1: Yeah, it's regional, 932. Dispatch on. Copy.

0: 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What?
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0: Rescue 100 around, 934.
3: And for a few of we're responding to multiple calls to this area for the same car lab. We're responding code 1.
4: 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I see. Oh, nice. There's a lot. 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We'll advise them. Negative.
5: Well. 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
0: Copy. 935.
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0: 1143, rescue 114, 2303, Sabine Street at first rate storage, reference to a stroke, 936. Tower, so you're responding. It's going to be for a 60-year-old female who's not conscious or breathing. She's having a panic attack. And now they're saying possibly a stroke. Now it's saying she's just not breathing. I'll add your or admins on your call.
1: And you know it again.
2: I did finally get hold of somebody at the for that building, the address. I guess it's in a building. So they're, I see the headquarters, wherever that is. And they're sending a check from the alarm company over to what's going on, because I told her it's been going off all night.
1: Okay. Okay, we'll still respond over her, code one, just to see.
2: Copy.
0: Something about driving a black Jeep Cherokee and a patient's turning purple. 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
0: Please make your way to the credit card. 2303 Southwest 15th Street at First Street Storage.
1: What's the reference?
0: It started out as difficult to breathe and then a stroke. Now they're saying the patient is not conscious, not breathing. I have station one responding.
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0: No
1: problem. Going for weekend time.
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0: 0 Go Shard. 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
1: Hey, we're on.
0: Temperature acknowledging.
1: 811, we're available, cancel 24, responding.
0: No, I'm going to put you after your call. And just before you can cancel.
1: Hey, just work out.
0: Angela, but it's going to be a commercial fire alarm showing zone 6 or zone 046. To progress.
1: Finance, go.
5: Can you have Harris Hendes call me, please? I have the right number.
1: You do, but he's in the deputy chief's office right now, and he's not answering.
5: Okay, copy that. Thank you.

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0: 266 and route.
1: Acknowledge rescue 66, copy, refunding. It's a female that took a double dose of her medication by accident. I-42. Air alarm, firefighter audio detector for 110 volts, wireless zone 1.
3: He's back down here to the east corridor. He's got a good CPR on the 2 Cherokee.

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1: Thank you, Virgo.
0: Hi.
1: 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I'm bringing the Wilmot Command. I'm still waiting on a call from the flight investigator.
0: Copy, they were advised.
2: The main officer, they were calling the alarm company to send to investigate.
0: Having trouble breathing with chronic hiccups. I'm an 87-year-old male, she's been breathing. This will be a lockbox information. Caller's not on scene. 9-3-3.

0: 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High rise, 74 investigating.
1: See arrival, large commercial structure, nothing showing, investigating 944.

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0: Hey, Charles, you're timing on 45.
1: Requested to respond to dispatch 9, City of Pembroke Pines, 8401 West Cypress High, at the Veterans Nursing Home, Delta Green Unit, 407B Bravo, for a pass out.
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4: Oh, where are you phone number? Oh, they just called something. Patrick, I'm saying that they did not call 911. They did not need 911.
1: Copy. We'll have to make my line. I'm sure no problem. But if that's incorrect, then I'm 46.

0: Thanks for coming back home. Can you meet the landline with the nursing staff to find out the status of the patient?
1: Papa, I'm trying to make my line back to them. They're the one that called it in if I said unknown if the patient was breathing, not awake. Golf
0: headache. Are you still landline with them?
1: Negative. I don't believe that they're still landline. We're going to make line back. So 27 Golf reference to a headache, 3900 Southwest 32nd Avenue. DLE is advising it's safe for entry.
0: I call.
1: Acknowledge 227 copy responding. It's a female with a migraine. DLE is on scene and is advising it's safe for entry. 948.
2: 948.
3: And 55 around 948.

0: Red 265. We did make they keep advising that the apartment number is 103 with the same address, 9411. Also advise that the complainant or patient's son, Randy, will be out there to meet you, but I don't have any information for his vehicle type or telephone number.
1: Okay, no problem. So we did meet up with the son. He said that he didn't need 911. So he just was available.
0: Copy. So you are advising that, yes, you met with me and Wendy and patient mother advised they do not want fire rescue. Is that correct?
1: The mother, yeah, she's not going to be a patient. She'll be a suspect. But yeah, mother and son are not.
0: Copy. Thank you, 950.
2: Don't worry, Robert. Accidents, injuries.

0: from the Oakland and Northwest 64th Avenue. Reference accident. Initially, there's no. They do want a baby checked out, though. 950.
1: 9-10-3, call copy radio 950. We have landline, but they advise that the patient is not responding. Oxygen, advise that he did breathe in. 7-5.
2: We're strictly not.
0: It's going to be a gray Tesla and a white SUV and a gray Lexus. Like I said, there's no injuries. They're going to be in the left lane. There's an argument going on. And the gray Tesla has a baby in the car and they will. He has the call.
1: Rescue 228, copy and route to regional. 51. 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Copy, 952.

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0: 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Here's my number. You can cancel any other responding units. We'll handle this Rescue 39.
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1: 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Been responding to a sick person, 9375 West Commercial Boulevard. 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Rescue 15 will be responding. 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I'm 30 Bravo, engine 30. 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
0: Can you just do a call back, confirm that numerical? We ran out of the call of the 2074 earlier on, and this is 2070, it's the same apartment number, so I just want to double check.
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5: Vehicle hit the subject on the left side and everything hurts on the body. 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
2: Able to transmit out of the stairwell, then there's an issue. 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What do you want to call this one?
3: 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Just keep, you know, we'll keep an eye on it.
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0: You'll be responding to late passage at 2806 Northwest 62nd Terrace. 2806 Northwest 62nd Terrace. 37, 1020.
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0: It's 8th Street and Flamingo. 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
2: Westerly 9, you're responding to Father Pembroke, 9-1, correction 700 Northwest 141st Ave, Unit 208, for trouble breathing at 10:23.
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0: 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You're advising it's going to be 4 energy.
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0: Come on. EMS 39, please on scene for an accident. You're requesting. We're asking for a driver that's complaining of sustain, 10:23. 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
2: Police Department 203. Scott Wesley, known to be having problems, verbally aggressive towards enforcement. 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
0: 20.9 response to Fort Lauderdale. Hospital at 5757 on Sea Highway, 5757 on Gipsy, 70 room 429. Person to seizure, check MVP for head intervention at 10:25.
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4: 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Yeah, E3, E4, 5, 6, 7, 8, 10 out. To the penthouse over here, ladder 3.
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4: 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I heard that 11, 32. 5.
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1: 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Is this a copy available?
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0: 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Rescue 4 and 10-4-1 responding to Pan South 771 Northwest 71 Northwest 71 Northwest 71 Northwest 71 Northwest 71 Northwest 71 Northwest 71 Northwest 71 Northwest 71 Northwest 71 Northwest 71 Northwest 71 Northwest 71 Northwest 71 Northwest 71 Northwest 71 Northwest 71 Northwest 71 Northwest 71 Northwest 71 Northwest 71 Northwest 71 Northwest 71 Northwest 71 Northwest 71 Northwest 71 Northwest 71 Northwest 71 Northwest 71 Northwest 71 Northwest 71 Northwest 71 Northwest 71 Northwest 71 Northwest 71 Northwest 71 Northwest 71 Northwest 71 Northwest 71 Northwest 71 Northwest 71 Northwest 71 Northwest 71 Northwest 71 Northwest 71 Northwest 71 Northwest 71 Northwest 71 Northwest 71 Northwest 71 Northwest 71 Northwest 71 Northwest 71 Northwest 71 Northwest 4.
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1: Go on, responding.
0: Rescue 4, responding. Patient is 30-year-old, passed out on the floor in the lobby. Conscious and breathing. And then on the available quarters, 1041. Alpha fire alarm. Rescue 220.
3: Cross around to Holy Cross. Any other?
0: Copy, Alpha Holy Cross, 1045.
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1: Battalion
2: 6, I just noticed the Marine officer, Chris Paul, Lauderdale, reference response.
1: Thank you.
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0: Town 73 Delta, cardiac arrest. Town 73 Delta, rescue 39, Quint 39, District 30. Responder 7309 West Oakland Park Boulevard. At a kidney suffering cardiac arrest. I'll be an updated depiction is now in 1038.
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1: 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Rescue 18 responding to fall injury. 521 Southwest 63rd up, 521 63rd up, 1106.
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0: 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They did also the thing with ladder, obviously, an engine. Quite
1: 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Hey, Bobby, where are you around?
0: 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Thank you.
2: Yes, but huh?
1: Ready?
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0: 53-year-old female. She has been defected twice before. She's drugged out and defected. She stated she's multiple choice and can't walk or talk. 11, 12.
1: Who's going to respond?
0: Rescue 2 says 1. 11, 12.
2: Rescue 15 in Russell Woodmont.
0: Rescue 15 in Russell Woodmont. 11, 12.
3: Come in, Quinn.
0: Hey, copy. Available. Quinn, so that is good.
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0: We have an info on responding.
1: Can you repeat?
0: We have an info on responding to that call.
1: Okay, copy that.
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0: 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What trouble? 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
6: 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At the Woodlands main, and I'll have what unit the person passed out. Woodlands main.
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2: sorry, we can handle.
1: 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Engine 3, it's going to be a male, not feeling well. 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

0: Just got on 1129. Those are Bravo on the medical. Zone for Bravo, 2323-4900 North Federal Highway, Akron, reference to an unknown medical, 1130. 58 Hotel, Tampa Bay.
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0: I'm just trying to show you responding. It's actually going to be from an accident. A vehicle hit a light post, nobody got injured, but they think that the driver possibly had a medical episode. He's hunting.
1: Engine
0: 11:30.
2: Hey, there, James Bond.
0: Copy.
1: Before I respond.
0: Copy. Rescue, did you respond?
1: Rescue.
0: Rescue 4.
3: Jordan, Roger. 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
0: Affirmative. 1131.
4: You have about 5-15 will park for me. 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
0: Acknowledge advisory to back into. 11. Rescue 5, A copy and well. Any of the old female consultant breathing, she's having chest pain and vomiting. 11:32.

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0: 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I am investigating.
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0: 38 Foxtrot Zone, fire alarm. Four, 38 Trident and 65 respond for fire alarm at 7828 Southwest, 50 seconds late, 1138.
1: 79 Northeast 19 Terrace, 30 reference chest names, 1138. That's 5, presume 0303, reference chest names. 5279 Northeast 19th Terrace. 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
2: 30th Avenue, again, that's 3590 Southwest 5th House. Cleveland, no dispatch of units necessary.
1: 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Cancel copy at station.
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1: Oh, yeah.
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1: It's only called me units.
0: 9.
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0: 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Did you clear that?
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1: 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EMF 17, Cardinal.
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1: Yeah, out of service, McGaddle.
3: Affirmative. 1148.
0: Negative. Let me see if I can get it from PD. 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
5: Alright, copy. I got a visual.
0: Copy.
5: It's going to be three vehicles, moderate damage. I'm asking.
0: Copy. 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
5: I'm going to face to face.
0: Copy. 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
0: Copy.
3: 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Looks like now.
1: I have heavy traffic, northbound on the entire site.
3: 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Heavy traffic.
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0: 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It's going to be building 190, apartment 3, for a welfare check, 1150.
3: Hey, they're not here being dispatched to 701 Southwest 128th Ave. Buckingham, Edison, Fox, not Fort Smith, 1151.
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2: I'm going to record.
1: Copy quarters. Yeah. So that it ends a vehicle accident with injuries. Bus 6107. Pass off. Copy. Came in for. Needs to move from one chair to another. I love it too.
2: 178 and Ralph.
1: Copy and
3: Ralph. Rescue 278, we can have a live call. We're going to be able to get to 78. We're getting to Rock Island on McNabb Canal.
1: Rescue 278, I'll just call. Be advised that the signal has been updated for the vehicle. One over.
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1: 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Bye-bye. 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

0: 11:38.
1: Yeah, man, if you haven't gotten a hold of the alarm company,
0: 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They're not showing a reset yet.
1: 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We're going to follow up on them.
0: Copy. 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
1: Yes, ma'am.
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5: Coming back last unit. 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

0: 315
1: The incident on TAP 1 in the East Tamarack, do you, can you reach out to Lauderdale Lakes or to Lauderdale Hill, see if they have a public requesting units from a distance for this incident and traffic backing up already?
2: This is 9 Russell, Nord West. 6 Russell,
3: Nord West, level 4. 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
1: So I'm asking if they are built, is there going to be a lot closer than one coming from way out west to this incident?
3: We'll have to check with the dispatch. Stand by. 704.
4: Wait, not 704.
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2: 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That's allowed to start the regional leads.
3: 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I'll check with
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2: 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Actually, we do have another Bravo here. Let's see, 3-4 copy. I'm coming face to face.
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6: 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We'll back on back as well.
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0: 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Golf 20. Engine 1, Zone 1, Golf, Arkansas Fall, 301 East Dania Beach, full pickup scene at Dania Beach. In the restroom. Acknowledged, Engine 1. Copy responding. Arkansas Fall will be at the casino. In the ladies' restroom, possibly fell.
1: Well, preference diabetic. Not feeling well. 1221.
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0: 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Problem is, if not,

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1: 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Are you responding? It's going to be a 4-year-old male, conscious of breathing, has a history of diabetes and stroke. And he's not feeling well. 1222.
2: Yes, you with his address. 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Alarm is indicating also only. 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
0: Acknowledge rescue 1 responding.
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0: 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They're advising the south bathroom female stall. Golf fall injury. 26 golf resident, 56 responding to fall injury. 7800 North University Drive. 800 North University Drive. 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
0: 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She's weak and breathing. 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
0: 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Reference A, camera fell and hit his head. 60-year-old male, conscious and breathing.
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0: 236 will be arrival. 1225. 44 Charlie Rescue 15 Engine 44 responding to a bus out. 8140 West McNabb Road. 8140 West McNabb Public near the exit. 1225. It's now 1225.
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0: 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They're going to have someone to respond out. 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
2: 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But it wasn't a trouble coming, so they only put it in.
3: Please,
0: I'm ready back overeating. It is a 12-year-old female, still receiving. 1237.
3: First?
0: Yes, affirmative.
3: You can notify them, have them put the rest of the hazards to the vehicle we're returning. Once they have been notified to make any calls for the alarm sound.
0: Copy.
1: Very well, what's up, sir?
0: What's up, complaint? Notify the young, he's overeating. It has a West Road Academy. What?
1: I ignore you.
0: I'll let you talk to him.
4: Hey, I'm glad you just passed. Or if there's any contact made with the patient.
0: No contact with the patient. If you've got an answer to him, we'll be called.
4: Got it. We will handle soon.
0: Time for rescue 114 is available.
4: Copy, quarters, thanks.
0: Time for. Acknowledge. The store manager advised that the system should run test and to cancel.
5: And you took more copy, show us that.
0: Time for answer 2-4. Acknowledge that 14 copy response. Call 86 9. I have a question. Now, how long do you want to? To put the alarm and test out.
3: For the next 2 hours, awaiting the technician to arrive on scene.
0: 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Rescue 4 Tech UMDT for premise and hazard information. 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
6: Yeah, BP shows arrival staging. 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
0: 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They're trying to get further information as well. The employee is still landline. Complainant told the employee that walking around trying to find peace. 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That's affirmative.
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4: 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Behind Pontiac Park, Professor 3 kids are rollover. They're now advising it's 4 teenagers. They're holding their tag. Advising it's entrance off of State Road 84 westbound from Den Road. By the open field under the car.
0: University of 1243.
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0: 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For westbound Weston Road, behind Pontana Park, on an open field under the power lines.
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0: 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General responding to the seizure. 7460 Kimberly Boulevard. 7460 Kimberly Boulevard. Kindergarten. Check your MDT 450 flag to 48. Excuse me, for Greg.
1: 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We're on Rock Island, approach commercial. This intersection is shut down from a prior accident. We're going to have to send a response time. 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
0: 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It is a sudden abdominal seizure. 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
3: Yeah, affirmative. You're coming around. Back, going back to 136, that is on your right hand side.
0: 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Apartment number 201, unknown injuries.
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4: 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Rescue 7, I'm rerouting to 2021 Packer Road.
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0: 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Zone 1 Alpha, pass out. That's right, you can go be arrival northwest. 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
5: 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Alpha 84 and 19. 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It will be going tech to ask if you're a dispatcher. 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
5: 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Different taxi. 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
0: You
11: 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The caller advised the fire alarm's going off. And she just smells the smoke. The alarm's not sounding, but she still smells smoke. She didn't provide the apart number to go back to Earth and hung up.
8: Minor and all options return to the hour. What eyes on injuries?
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9: 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Thank you for your entry.

0: Representative, what issues is going on in that building that we're speaking to PD for?
1: And 41, advising the female landlord threatens to self-harm herself. 78 went at 2 stage and have PD advised upon safe enter.
2: 78, was this a direct hit on the location we're responding to?
1: No, this is a different apartment number. You're going to apartment 155, and the other one, it was an apartment 141.
2: Okay, copy. 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
1: Yes, that's copy. 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
1: Okay, okay. Channel 30 Alpha 6, Press and Rescue 1, Test, respond to 1359 North State Road 7, 1359 North State Road 7. Looks like PD's on scene requesting if I take the diplomat.
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0: 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Red 236 engine 36 responding to trouble reading. 7001 Northwest 99 way. 7000 Northwest 99 way. 1313.
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0: Thank you, 34 arrival calls, 13 judging. That's 36 responding. 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

0: Merci, Oliver.
1: Merci, Terry.
0: Mr. Dirty, we just came across a MVA, as in 441. Just says ETD, dispatch.
1: Hand off, vehicle to start in.
0: That's a gray Nissan, a blue Nissan SUV. Just needs to be on the report.
2: Randy here.
3: Yes, Nikki's down here at the front door. She's right in front of registration. She'll be right in front of registration.
2: Copy.
0: Rescue 4 and route to North.
2: 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Up to North Broward. We have a wonder command. Come in, come in. I'm going to be heading off site for about an hour. Do you need me to pick up that Celeste situation?
1: Negative response. 1317. 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Injury. Rescue 6, Queen 7, Bravo, entry 85 Northwest 7th Street. 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
4: Okay, so there's a single here.
1: PD is requesting us reference the finger injury.

0: 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Is the thing clear for us to arrive?
1: 28 Bravo 1 is advising it is a finger injury. Requesting you to respond.
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0: 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Rescue 36 will be arrival. 1320.
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0: Pues a ver, vamos a ver cómo es eso. Permiso. ¿Cómo es eso? Alpha, 45, Echo 45, response on SNL injuries, North 72 Avenue, Raleigh Street. 40 Echo, 40 response on injury, 4111 South Ocean Drive, 1322.
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0: So you're responding. It's going to be Black Jeep Cherokee versus a vehicle with you. I think there is a newborn that's bleeding from the mouth. Airbags deployed. One of the people is smoking. I'm blocking our way. 1322.
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4: 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Now, the other you want us to respond to one of the cross cities?
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3: I'll call it 4-4 responding to 8-1 with injury. Bailey Wood and North State was 7. Bailey Wood and North State was 7 on late. Rescue 3-7-8. 1325.
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0: Thanks for your time. Down for 4 Arrival, 1 school bus, and 1 four-door sedan. Minor damage, otherwise.
1: Okay, I'm for arrival, 1 school bus, and the sedan, minor damage, stretching 25.
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0: 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We're not going to need you.
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0: Engine 36, we're out. 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It is a partial fire alarm. Water flow sprinkler.
1: Battalion
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3: Captain 15, Bay 15, 1331. 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
1: Falcon 2, rescue 18.
4: 1332.
1: Copy, UN. Well, there was, it is a 14-year-old that has a knee dislocation. Request you to respond to the notification of the school. 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
0: Flight cafe response. The caller said that she needed medical, however, she wasn't answering the questions. Again, unknown unit. 1336.
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3: Transportation command.
4: Bring the call. 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
2: All right, well, if you can have, until you have more information for me, I'm going to call this up on this. 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
4: Checking phones.
3: They're on the curb. 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It's taking a block from lane.
0: Okay. I'm letting them know.

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2: 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It's an alarm malfunction. Alarm's been silent. Still no worker.
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2: Well, there should be in the area. Somebody there.
1: Did we leave a card Embassy Suites? Didn't you say they said you already had something on file?
3: But master account. I don't know what the name I can. You don't have anything off card and order that.
1: Here the line.
3: And where do you want me?
1: I'll meet you in front of the door.

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1: So, Mr. Ross, attorney for drill, 1353.
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0: Rescue 70, Sherry responding to 2410 Southwest 83rd Avenue, it's worth it. Female patient needs to go to the hospital, possibly has something on the lung. 79-year-old female, 1353.
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3: Hey, copy. Sorry, I was in the engine room. We're on scene here dealing with this, trying to mitigate the problem. Hold any other calls.
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0: Okay, 9 to Quinn 9 to Rescue 9. Reposition. Come south on Dixie, go into Will Manners, turn around and pull up behind a battalion vehicle.
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1: 5 Orange 1.
0: Acknowledge Rescue 51. 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
1: Inspector 12 o'clock.
0: Dispatch, please be advised that we have concluded fire alarm for 6200 Wiley Street. Any call out from this address can be considered a true emergency from this point going. Thank you.
1: Unfortunately, no, sir. You're responding. Surface a 9-year-old male, positive breathing, cell, can't move. Unfortunately.

0: Rescue 90, fire call.
1: Rescue 90.
0: Yeah, show us patient contact, no medical need. Do you guys try to reach the number on file?
1: There was no answer on callback.
0: Can you call again, please? Make sure that the number works.
1: Standby.

0: you're requesting us to antenna to the alert or to the medical button activation?
1: I was located, isolated, and mitigated. They're going to work on repair. The alarm wasn't able to reset. You might get a few more alarms coming through, but they have a fire watch on scene here with the issues. I'll notify prevention, let them know what's going on. We'll be available.
0: Copy, 1405.
1: Mark, 5, are you on there? I'll give you a call to that when you're back station.

0: Any other full breath.
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0: 34 responding.
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1: 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Three one Lima Zone Rusty 245. Wrist monitor stroke at 4500 Hollywood Boulevard at Piccadilly. 1409.
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1: 11
2: off. Rescue 11, be responding. New York City 20-year-old female who in a first office truck. She's having chest pain. She's going to be at that intersection. She's great.
1: And it's all in traffic.
2: Temperature is fine.
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4: 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We've got Pembroke Road locked off completely from a previous accident just east of 21st Ave.
2: On the engine, are you responding?
5: Delay reference previous accident blocked off from Pembroke to just east of 21st Ave and 20.
6: Yes, I acknowledge the going route.
2: 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Reference to your call, it's going to be a library. The patient is an elderly male. 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He needs help getting up. He's not injured. There is an officer safety for general location. 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
0: 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It fell off of the roof. 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
1: Yeah, I just have fire comp. Go ahead and add myself and an engine to that call as well, please. 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
0: 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It was a false alarm.
1: Copy, Bill.
0: Copy, 1422.

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0: Can you show us a little possible out of service decon?
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2: 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I'm going to route.
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2: 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I will say arrival and engine contact.

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0: Registration to command. 499 on Rosa Memorial, US.
1: 1446. Come in, go ahead.
4: Registration is down for an indefinite amount of time. We will update as soon as so.
1: Okay, copy, thank you.
4: If you want details, call me. But in the meantime, if we can have someone print up some signs that say registration is temporarily closed.
1: Copy. That's a side pass running to Region I for T-27. Copy is going to be a level 2 from alert. He advises possibility of transport to Zakhanabad.

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0: 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It's going to be University Drive. Northbound ramp to High 595. It's going to be under on University underneath the 595 ramp. 1429.
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0: Se fa frase por sí. Two Fox Traffic Person. Rescue 48, respond on 10220 Northwest 30th Court. 10220 Northwest 30th Court. Cell Unit 111. Release is on
1: 6.
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1: 5-4-1-2, copy. 1432.
2: We want to be around Rush Prior.
1: Acknowledge Rush 111, copy your route to North Tower. Fire from to EMS 7.
2: Go ahead.
1: This will be the 15 minute warning.
2: Rescue 48.
1: Rescue
2: 48,
1: go ahead.
2: We'll keep this as a single unit response, and now they're gone if I need the engine. And for engine 72 and EMS 39.
0: Copy. 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
2: have. 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
1: EMS 39, copy bill.
2: Alright, so good.
0: Looks like they're advising it's going to be in the McDonald's parking lot now. A gray Nissan SUV.
2: Okay.
0: 1434.

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1: Delta Sierra Zulu Rescue 110. 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
1: It's like obviously you're responding. We're attempting callback. It's showing as a general typhoon.
2: Arrival pulls minor documents out of the investigating.
3: Copy that, arrival 1437. Zone 70, Gulf Miramar, fall injury.
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3: Copy. Is there still a rescue 270? Copy that. I'll place you on the call. Do you want me to have a rescue respond as well, or just serve an advice? Copy, so you're responding 1438 to the New Renaissance Middle, 10701 Miramar Boulevard. It's going to be number 1, direct L and hurt her back, 1438.
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3: 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They're advising it's a baby. 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

0: 7 Charlie, sit present. Rescue 707 Charlie, sit present, 400 South Federal Highway at the Hallandale PD, 2043.
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1: So we're taking him to jail.
0: It's affirmative.
1: Okay, well, I will no longer go code 3. I'll go to 2.
0: Hey, now let's return 45.
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0: 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Anyone currently working to an overdose, 1448. 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
1: Are you on scene?
0: Negative, run the road, run Hollywood Boulevard 48 out of 10.
1: What traffic is like? Let me know when you get there.
0: 10-40. 104. You should have done
2: it. This is Pumal 4 out of 6, en route to logistics. Fortune 54.

0: Let's get forward on scene. For the site, do you have his warrant also, the official one?
1: The call space direction is in Green 530. I'm going to clarify where they're located.
0: No, with Green, nothing else. I can figure it out. Thank you.
1: And now there's one thing to find.
0: Can I do that? Oh, my kids.
1: Right.
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0: 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We get an AV rep in 209B. 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

0: don't think you've got an alpha pass out. South 57 Alpha Pass, that's 57. Respond to Northwest 25th Street and Northwest 56th Avenue.
1: Sorry, my target's on the move. Hello?
2: I made contact with the deputy. He was actually requesting a Dania rescue to do the transport.
1: Fourth Court, New Hampton, Building G's and Golf, 12 Unknown Medical, 1458.
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Rescue 102, engine 4, zone 4 Delta, reference sick person, Southeast 10th Street and Federal Highway at the bus stop on the west side of the roadway.

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2: The patient could be transported from Memorial Regional Rescue 45 earlier. Do you have
1: a line? 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
0: 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Surface is 73-year-old female, conscious and breathing, fast heart rate, low blood pressure. 1508.
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3: 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Response, trouble breathing. 5781 Hawks Avenue, time of call 159, 186 kilo, rescue 86, respond to a sick person, 39 Ivy Lane, lot number 1425, time of call 1509.
0: They are being rescued to report the patient to the main jail. I am requesting county unit advice.
6: Who's your county unit?
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0: 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County 4 Sierra, card air for us. 1514. 1620 to 5, Salon, Cardigan Rest, 2900 North 26th Avenue, 1514.
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0: 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Battalion 17, engine 23, hazmat 17. Zone 2 Bravo 3, reference to a gas leak on TAC 1, Southeast 12th Avenue and Los Angeles Boulevard, TAC at 1560. 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
5: 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Had to hear from the tenant in 3 days, not to check on him, found laying on the floor in his home. Wasn't comfortable getting close to his body. 1519.
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1: My side on 4 horse.
3: 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Good one.
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4: 34 negative, can you repeat, please?
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0: 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Do you see this available? Clear that's on promise.
1: Copy,
2: 1322. Hey, arrival.
0: Again,
1: command. It'll be 35 to 18 in the 32nd court. After MDT, Brooklyn Hazard Improvement Center, 62-year-old female out of breath, with feeling she's going to fall. Worries. 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
3: 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But they're kind of blocking traffic on Commercial Boulevard. That's the sign on road on Commercial Boulevard.
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0: 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I mean, it's the at least a 2-inch perfect type with a like gouge top. So.
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1: 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I dispatched that.
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0: 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I've run off.
3: Rescue 40, we're on scene. 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
1: 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Turn over 1530.
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1: 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Paracom to the 924.

0: Sorry, Tom, to fly in Timor.
1: Time for work, guys.
0: Did you copy the call reference? It was originally a passed out person. They're now being unconscious, abnormal breathing, and just got an update. The patient has history of using fentanyl.
2: We're monitoring.
0: Copy, monitoring.
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2: What's your location?
1: We're just across the town.
2: Copy. Looks like the county's got the Mustang on it and they almost got a big plow on it.
1: Both ranches, firearm.
3: Can you confirm two classes for tomorrow? Oh, anyway, I'm going to send Courtney down to you to work out for the surface roads for tomorrow. We don't see them on the agenda. 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
3: I'm in your office.
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0: Go ahead.
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5: 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Their events.

0: It is an evaluation by nurse or doctor. 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
0: 1545, around regional 1535.
3: 553 arrival.
0: Paradise Isles Boulevard at Leesburg, unit number 302. On a pessimist, the subject of the door is open and the prison side naked and qualified urine. PD has a call as well. 15-6.
3: Hey, Foxtrot AV, sick person.
0: Santa Barbara Regional, 1536.
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0: And it's on 02, 1536. So, 15 and Charlie, trouble breathing. Engine 60, I copy.
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0: Rescue 34 and 111 ALS. 1537.
5: 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I'm in difficult time breathing. This is 6106, accident injury. This is 106, platform 61, rescue 63, open. And North Cypress Road, just north of reference to an accident injury, 1537.
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1: 5-2.
6: I'm at least this year. I'm on 5-3. There's 1,200 building. Three-story building in the collision. All gas, even though we're getting no readings on my four gas. We need you guys to take that building for gas.

0: 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Rescue 72, I apologize. Nothing's coming across clearly after you identified.
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0: Much better. 1539.

0: 3 North Broward. We have an accident in our zone. Just for that.
1: RC6, let me clear up the call. RC3, to the
0: Information from the middle, returning.
1: RC Bell, 1540.

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1: Oh, yeah.
0: Who tells on radio?
1: Pretty close. Thirty-five Alpha. Animal bite.
2: Go ahead and start asking all this way. We do have a down power line.
1: That counts. An animal bite, 3649 Heron Ridge Lane, 290. I copy your arrival. Walked across fire. Come. 1541.
2: 27, also be advised. We got an updated address. It's going to be 2012. Northwest
1: 20.
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5: Yeah.
1: Engine will copy. 1546. 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
0: Copy. Thank you.
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0: FQ27. What are the notes or details for this call?
1: Apparently, this is going to be for the plasma at Pembroke Park. They were requesting the Baker Act team to pick up they wanted Baker Act in. So they're on scene, the DOE. They're requesting fire rescue for transport because the patient has one leg.
0: Okay, I'm responding.
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0: Tango Rest, this is Command Charlie. Your route to North Park?
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0: 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I'm coming.
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3: Units responding to the accident, they're in front of McDonald's at 3073 West Oakland. The unit is going to be in an unmarked silver Chevy Traverse.

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0: Zone 86 Zulu, Rescue 86, engine 83 from Sunrise, responding to an accident on the highway, I-595 eastbound, west of Hiatus Road. Going to be working on TAC 1, TAC 1.
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0: Was involved, unknown injuries. Car to Battalion 86.
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0: Receiving a duplicate call. 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The other one that they're responding to is west of A6. Can you advise?
4: West, do you do that? 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
0: Copy that. 611.

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0: 1086 arrival. Multiple vehicles, moderate damage. We'll be investigating. Westbound, west of the Napalil Hyannis exit.
1: Copy. Rescue 8, I will. 1086.

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Route 19 to respond to 2000 Metropolitan Way, 2000 Metropolitan Way. 20.

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1: Pedro Lazar.
0: Do you have a direct contact with IT for internet?
1: I do. I don't know what's up, but I do. What do you need?
0: Are you operation?
1: I'm not. I was dealing with an issue helping it, but I can't be in a minute.
0: We have been asking for a hard line in front of Tom since yesterday, and it's not there, so we don't know if they put it in the wrong location.
1: All right, no. Just text me the location.

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0: Indigo, I think, 8. So you're responding 3057 to 152nd Terrace. Check off safety flag in the area. It's going to be at the pond, 1695.
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0: Where is the flag copy? Are you responding?
4: Everyone out.
0: We'll be at area. Not for wild fishing. Friend, you're all now. Conscious and breathing. Interesting.
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2: 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Any injuries on
3: the plane? No, system on Bravo. It says he was attacked several times and he's in front of the facility. Oh, he might have, he's requesting fire rescue for a concussion and a brain tumor.
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5: 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Rescue 7, correction, rescue 7 can remain on scene for 1 patient. They're in the public housing, no blocking unit needed.
4: Copy, 620.
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6: 105 to engine 5. Looks like the accident's going to be the first lane. It's going to be the middle lane. Can you block off the right? Going to block off the center.
7: Mr. 101 Rival, did you have an accident? Outbound. Minor. Maybe I see any brakes.
8: Northbound, that's a Sterling. Two vehicles, minor.
1: 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Also, there's flag and out of location check for Lucy.
4: Back on him saying anything.
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4: 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Did you want him to respond back out? 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

0: So, thank you, Dr. Paul. So, thank you, Dr. Paul. Engine 72, respond to 2602 Northwest 100th Avenue, Building 191, Net 306, Phillips 1631.
1: I'll hand you one of them.
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4: 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If you know this, then you're going to be able to report. Battalion 5 returning to Main, 1633. The 6500 Southwest 27th, please. 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
0: 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Patient slid off the bed to the floor, not injured. Room number 521 in Mount. Ran into the complainant's vehicle and his leg is bloody. Also be advised that there is an office safety light for out of location trip from PC.
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3: Randy. 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
1: Cooper still on the scene of the station.
0: I'm Alabama, 1644. Hospital, we have to drop off a officer back for the call. Advise when we are available.
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1: 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And this is 660, Northwest, 161st Ave, Fort Farm, 1444. 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
0: 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Someone, Juliet, call insurance. Rescue 1, someone Juliet, reference to a fall injury, 414 Southeast 10th Street, apartment number 207,
2: 1648.
0: Hold it. 4, let's get to Fletcher Road. Forward. 1648.
3: Yeah, copy now. City planning to 3009 North Andrews Avenue, apartment number 8. Reference to female who feels like she's going to pass out. 1649.
0: And we're out to the main jail.
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0: 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Rescue 37 South 37 Echo, over injury. 5000 West Oak Park Boulevard, FSC, outside of the ER.
1: Rescue 37 responding.
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0: 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What's that answer, by the way?
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0: 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Yeah, 6-1's responding, back one.
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1: 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Tackle is going to be terminated. 1715.

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0: 1760. I did close out your call. 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

0: 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Two vehicles look like moderate damage. Occupants to the remaining zone of the vehicle. Will we be out?
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2: 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So you can show us unfounded. 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
1: 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So 110 Delta. 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

0: Bandit 2-4's arrival. I have two vehicles, moderate damage, so it's investigating.
1: How much arrival? Two vehicles, moderate damage, investigating 3-2-1. Zone 0-0-5, accident 3. 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
2: Yeah, one of the subjects now is wanting to be transported. 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
3: 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It's a 90-year-old female that's behind conscious and breathing. 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

0: 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Is this 6306 zone?
1: Yeah, so 6306 zone.
0: Copy. I think this is 24 for this time.
1: It's 10-11 to responding. And well, I need 24 on another call from to respond.
2: Okay. Yeah. Yeah.
3: Russian United, mission contact.
0: Well, Lima, rescue 104, engine 65, engine 38. Respond to an accident on the highway. It's going to be high 595 eastbound west of State Road 7. It'll be working on TAC 1, 7027.
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0: Copy that.
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0: Whiskey 38.
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6: We're clear from 3DS, clear on the call on the zone when you respond to.
5: Negative, rescue 50 is already on scene. As well as rescue.
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5: Put on 59 Bravo, 720. A wall, he can't get out of the vehicle. He said he doesn't have any injuries, but the driver in the Chevy Impala has not gotten out. They are on the left shoulders, and the vehicles are blocking traffic. 1729.
6: We have vehicle minor damage.
1: 10-4-2. Vehicle is minor damage. She has an injury, 1729.
5: I brought a signal 20, rescue 92. 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They're requesting rescue to transport a 9-year-old female Baker Act. 729.

0: 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Baby's on scene, 1730.
1: Where are you?
0: What's going on, 1730? Coffee.

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0: 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Instructor 1505.
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0: Use tag 7.
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0: This is 74, so you're responding from as a general. Area 1, 1736.
5: 13440 Southwest 5th Street, 67-year-old male, conscious of breathing, he's vomiting and has diarrhea, 1733. 19 Rescue 19 Miramar.
1: Engine 4 is responding, code 1.
0: Engine 4-1 will be responding, code 1. Elevator building, each echo. The quantum is inside, she's sitting here. Second floor, 1734.
1: Yeah, we'll be responding, code 3.
0: Copy, code 3, 1734.
2: LG team. Stop. Right now we're on the on ramp from Davie. So from my 5441 turnpike.
6: Get an all clear from westbound towards that location if we can touch.
2: I see you catch it from Davie. We're coming up onto it now. On ramp from Davie to 441.
6: Got it, that's what passes, but got it.
2: That's German of the dot on the purpose line. Still on the on ramp from Davie.
7: I just take 5 miles. See, we have 2 vehicles, a white Ford F-150, silver Impala. Damn it, we'll be investigated.
0: Copy. 1735. 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

0: Rescue 37, Field 37 Delta, reference to massacres, injuries, 35-3 Northwest, 38 Terrace.
1: Seven. Are there reports of injury?
0: The caller is advising a male hit her with his hands, so landline. The DLE said to advise on their arrival and safe entry is still inside of a vehicle. The white Alfa Romano.
1: Show us the flying code one, so good. Yes.
0: Affirm. And check your MDT for premise and hazard age and copy your route code one. 7843. The subject is in the residence, not the vehicle.

0: Kevin Turner. Kevin, ask them if they're ready, or if he's already advised the people to close the stairwell to leave. Because whenever you give me the thumbs up, we can start it. So you're saying Mike is not with you guys? Because he was the one who was going to make a phone call to make sure you guys are gone. He's not with me. We're up in the roof. Mike. You before we move forward.
1: He's not with me, so if I were you guys, people are going to be close because, you know, if you guys don't know, I don't know.
0: Copy.
1: How many stairwells are there?
2: Rescue 16 Arrival Hospital.
3: 17.
1: So it's not up to us to verify that everything's closed, that that's their ability. So, you know, because it's going to take too long. If we're outside checking door pressures, if we find stairwells propped open, during the test, and it's failed for a retest or move on.
0: Copy. All right. So just let you know we're gonna start soon.
1: Copy. I'm downstairs. I'm ready to go.

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1: Bill 9 Bravo elevator call, flight 92. 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
1: Hey, Jason. The address is pretty close.
0: Affirmative. I'm showing DLE on scene times 2, Rescue 37. 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

0: 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What? Standby. 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I know if you want me to silence or reset.
1: Available. Okay. Elevator's been reset. 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
0: Copy. We'll pass that over. I keyed up over you. What was that? So,
2: there's 351 Northwest 8th Road at 1749.
3: Rescue 37, put us on the seizure. 237 can stay at the station waiting for the elevator 5.
2: Affirmative, rescue 37.
0: So, you're just to clarify, you said he says that to be 10 feet within the next stairwell?
4: So what the smoke panel says after reviewed on the drawings, but what it says here, smoke control activation, getting devices, area detectors, corridors within 10 feet of exit stairs, elevator lobbies, and machine rooms, and then also sprinkler water flow. So if it's a smoke detector somewhere and further away, it's not gonna initiate the smoke control system.
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2: 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Rescue 28, engine 58 echo trouble breathing 160. West 117th Way, 90-year-old male, conscious breathing and difficulty breathing.
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2: Fire come to rescue. 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Are you still at regional?
0: Squawk.
2: Again, for one, hope you're responding. First one is on second floor. 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
1: 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Thank you, Dolores. Well, she left the BSL Emeralds.
0: Seizure 7253 228. Rescue 14 acknowledged. Rescue 228, check out MDT for privacy information. It'll be 11241 Renaissance Road, reference to assist. They are requesting the patient be transported. A strong medicine, it needs to go to the hospital for a lower dose.
2: Seven oh one North Flamingo Road. 22-year-old male. They've already been out. Rescue 107, it's gonna be at the rehab at Memorial West.
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0: 1755. All right, it's time for this call. If you want to hold them, or have them continue?
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4: 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Because the elevator's working fine and there's nothing behind it.
0: No call coming from Maury Elevator. Seems like it's the one and the same as the one that she responded earlier.
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3: Only one person on scene.
4: We're still on scene. This is Wolfgang Surgeon. I'm serving Dove Subject. Back on.
0: Copy, still on scene. Thank you,
5: Mike. Stand by. Just letting you know, currently we're at stair 4, level 5. I have the guy going downstairs getting the pressure differential because I don't feel no air here. I don't feel no positive pressure, so we're going to verify.
6: Copy. What's the pressures on the doors?
5: We're good with the pressures on the door. I'm just verifying the positive pressure of the stair 4, level 5, because I don't feel anything.
0: Heather?
7: Heather Cat, level 5, recently. You can show me by the board station.
0: Copy, see the update. Thank you. Stay available.
5: Upstairs is on, and it worked on the floor above on the 6th floor, so we're confirming the pressurization here on level 5. So level 6 is working fine.
6: 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Alright, I'm on standby. Just let me know.
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0: 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I'm going to ask you.
1: Two months in Alpha Choking, Rescue 110, respond to 1805 Northwest 31st Avenue, 1805 Northwest 31 Avenue, at 204.
2: Phone 67 Alpha, accident on the highway.
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2: 7, Quint 1, Battalion 21, Air 5. Respond to Highway 27, northbound, south of 75. Highway 20, northbound, south of 75. To single vehicle accident, single vehicle hit a pole, airbags deployed. Advising that at the exit appears that the VSD exit and tried to get off. All units can switch over to TAC 1, 1812.
4: 67 units in route.
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5: Rescue 228 en route, Memorial West.
2: Rescue 228 en route, Memorial West, 1812.
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6: Just want to confirm the location. It's going to be south of 75th northbound on 20.
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2: Rescue 75, copy arrival. 1014. Engine 55, we need you to respond to the accident on 27. Okay, Highway 27 northbound, south 75, switch over to TAC 1, 1814.
4: Copy. Quint 21, copy. Route.
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1: 10 to 5A, copy traffic delay. 8 to 19.
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1: We got a visual. 27 northbound, just south of I-75. One will into a pole, two into the driver's side. You got some bystandering aid. We'll likely make the turnaround.
2: 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Doing a turnaround.
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1: 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It's going to be the house to the left of the electrical hazard. Is there?
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2: Copy. Pretty sure it's a welfare because there's a male in a wheelchair on the property with crutches, advised he didn't feel well but was refusing rescue. White male. 1829. Alright, come up to you, tying to one. Affirmative,
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0: 169, you're being dispatched to North Douglas Road, Ponce Boulevard, northbound to South Oak, for accidental injury, say 10-30.
1: Rescue 69, copy.
2: We're up there in the scene. We vehicle with caution tape. This officer on the road. Cargo hazards. We've been about FHV, the patient's risk to Cleveland Clinic. The car is also a white Acura ILX. Did you get a second call? It is rapid caution.
0: Copy. 1831. Entry, officer, checking with you for permit status, 1831. Rescue 24, acknowledging. 1831.

0: 24 up.
1: Matthew 24, so you're responding. To be a female patient, active, aggressive, mean, and destructive. She's going to be wearing a burgundy shirt and black pants. PD has a call as well. They, to my knowledge, they're not in route yet. I'll have to go to the center. 1832. Accident. 1832. This is Manford, a caller. They advise that there are no injuries.
2: 269 arrival. Two vehicle near Nature, one bus. Risky young call.
1: Department of 1830. 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They advise 49th in Oakland. A blue Infiniti versus a gray Lexus.
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1: 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Okay, 834. 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
1: to my phone, take course. There's a correction on the address. It's going to be 1141 Northeast 24, 1141 Northeast 24.
5: Wait, say you're 371 Northwest 130 Avenue, 37 North and 36 Avenue, 1835. Hello, I'm Charlie Dixon. One ten Charlie Six person, rest 30 foot 110, respond to 741 Northwest 38 Avenue, 741 Northwest 38 Avenue, 1836.

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0: 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Both of the vehicle. West Oakland Park Boulevard, 9711 West Oakland Park Boulevard. 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
0: 1539.
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0: 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All I have at this time is going to be an 87-year-old female breathing. She was unresponsive. 1842.
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2: 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Unit Charlie 407, 1842.
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4: 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Zone 30 Bravo Hammers, rescue 30, respond to 2081 North 43rd Terrace, 2081 off West 43 Terrace, unit 107, reference nosebleed 1843.
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0: Yeah.
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3: 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We're going to be honest. 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
1: 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So, 59 Bravo, say person.
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1: 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Bell 59 Bravo, sick person. Rescue 39, say respond with engine 59, 4201 Spring Tree Drive, 4201 Spring Tree Drive. Station will be in the common area, 1848.
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1: 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Back on, go ahead. I'll send it to India Gas Week.
0: Okay. Responding, we're away.
1: 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It's Columbia at 900 Southwest 128. African Hams, D's, 106. 79-year-old female, conscious of breathing, bleeding from her nose. 92-1039, EMS 39. Say responding to Gas Leak at 11660 Northwest 37th Place, 11660 Northwest 37th Place, short aisles.
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1: 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The labor fence going over again. The time will be 2, copy.
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1: I acknowledge you want to cancel the camera.
3: That's affirmative. 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
1: 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That's it. 10543 South Westford Street, Lady Baker, wildfire alarm 18. Good morning.
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6: 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Chief Lieutenant Dispatch 2, Chief Lieutenant Dispatch 2, reference that day 4070 Northwest 30 Terrace, check the ending 1255, also BC Unit 2.
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1: 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Rich Chastain. Apartment.
3: I'm responding.
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1: 18-4.

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1: the 19 Bravo, engine 19, respond to a sick person. 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
0: A complaint to a female that was being dragged. Did you want fire to a
1: 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He has AFib and his limbs are swollen. 1855.
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0: Clark on the rescue 9. 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
1: Responded. All hazards on, present reset and hold. Crew says available.
0: Bar County Youth Bus 1438, I'm now having a seizure. Standard. Oh, I'm showing you around. 31 to Southeast Avenue, Unit 506 and November. The patient having trouble breathing, I tell one.
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1: 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So 73 Bravo 1, Rusty 73, dispatch back team, 6700 West Commercial Boulevard.

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1: No, I'm just wanting to have back pain. It's going to be a male having lower pain in room 213, 1303.

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1: Copy, yes, sir. Flight 11 Bravo, Battalion 286, this is Santo, minor fuel spill at 121 Westbury Depot, 1905.
2: Thank you,
1: how much fuel exactly? 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
0: 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Sensor SC-3 being dispatched to Stroke, Indian Trace and Western Road, and spin over on dispatch 6.

0: 79,
1: what kind of? I could only advise it's just a minor leak dripping out of the bottom of the vehicle.
2: It is just copy tape.
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1: 81 responding. Engine 81, see you responding. So first party along, 34 told the male, unconscious breathing. He said we have gray BMW pulled over to the side of the road. Busy arms. 7.

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1: Copy, 1907. 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
0: My ass has been shut off the meter. The cat department's got to respond now. Back to service.
1: 1908.

0: 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Anyway.
1: Paragon Identity 183, approaching northbound, just north of, on the right side. T4 Juliet, rescue 74, respond to testing. I'm a car by Sterling Road, number 335, 1908. Rescue 41, arrival Coral Springs, 1909.
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1: 1909, copy. Go ahead.
0: Cancel rescue 74 and have 245 hand on the
1: way. Acknowledge rescue 74.
2: Rescue 74, copy. So.
1: 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Rescue. Niagara Park, 7, crossing 5770 Sterling Road, number 335.

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0: 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Then,
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1: Ground 41 echo injury from an assault.
2: Okay, patients are back on rescue at 8:31. Patient assessment. Lives on transport.
1: I copy. And daily been wrong.
2: Hey, Austin.
1: Yeah, open the second. Okay. I'll see you.
3: Rescue 36.
1: Rescue 36, go ahead.
3: Does PD have the call?
1: PD has the call.
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1: Acknowledge, yes, station 1918.
3: Engine 41, same drop.
1: Acknowledge, 1918. And those are on our call where the female caller was uncooperative, said she got beat up. Unknown if she's still engaging with a person she's having an issue with. And she's not answering questions and doesn't seem like she's trying to separate from the party that she's having an issue with.
2: Oh, is there a better location?
1: Negative, it just advised laying in the right. But the call is not there. It also looks like the man is supposed to be near a walker.
2: I won't mess with
4: 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Yeah, ideally, just call 3 patient being.
1: Copy, you're still at the 3970 West Oakland Park location?
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1: Copy.
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0: 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Just, if you can, see if they can expedite.
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0: 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You can cancel PD, says you can.
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0: 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Check MDC for frontside in the area, 1932.
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0: Rescue 69 out to Memorial Pembroke. We have a stream mileage of 1, 2, 3, 2, 3, 6.
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0: 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It's recommended 7. 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

0: West 25 now.
1: This is going to be an assault call. The resident female was assaulted and she fainted. She now severely has a call with 1153. First, the complainant is in the arms and the access gate is not working. The residents can't get in. And they're going to be waiting at the 1938.

0: phone pulled off or pass out. Alpha Rescue 12 responding to pass out at 106 Commercial Boulevard, 106 Commercial Boulevard, date 1940. Note to advise a girl passed out in the bathroom. I'm still getting further. 1940.
1: John Francisco, Rescue 66, respond to 1060 Lakehurst, ML, 1940.
2: Six,
1: the 87-year-old female, contact for breathing of COPD, 1940.

0: 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Mileage on arrival is going to be 102.326.7.
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0: Yeah, I'll head 1943.

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2: AM Mike, Rescue 3 to respond to a chest pain call. 4601 Southwest 54 Terrace, 1943.
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2: Acknowledgement 3 chain route, 1944. 3 your patient's 40-year-old female, unconscious breathing, minor chest pain, and dizziness. Patient is an Amazon driver.
1: I'm 44.

0: versus 17 shows is funny.
1: Okay, you share responding to a C6-year-old male breathing. That's their soul, 1941.
2: Rescue Florida advising that the address is one of its commercial Lauderdale by the Sea, and the business name is actually Benny's.
0: Got it.
2: 1941.

Rescue 12, we have a new correction on the name. It's Vinnies. V-I-N-N-I-E-S. Thank you, 45.

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0: Is there any number on file for property maintenance or property manager at this address?
1: Not my. 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
3: Red Force Mike.
1: Copy. Daily is on scene every for a subject that has cuts on his arms and face. 1946.
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0: Northern Alliance, turn left on 69 at St. Paul. No injury. 1715 Northwest 108F. 1715 Northwest 108F. 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
1: Live and copy.
0: Okay.
2: Angie. Cargo. Clear and previous, we have a call.
0: That is the sign. So I'm responding. I have you on a no injury. It's 1715 Northwest 108 Ave, 5649. Copy.
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0: Yeah.
3: I always 1950.

0: 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Sun 30, Bravo, Metro 30, and 30, quit 110, Battalion 57, District 30, respond to Gaffney, 247, Southwest 23. Fire on the Battalion 57. Reference gas leak. We're going to get the caller's advising that there's a possible gas smell coming from apartment 606. They are saying they smell it and hear. Do you want a full response?
1: They hear the gas?
0: They're advising that the gas is smelled and heard.
1: No, just keep with the units if you could. Don't see.
0: All units responding to a gas leak. Switch to TAC 2. TAC 2. Hang on.
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3: This is 30, so responding.
0: Hang on.
4: Quilling tank, copy call.
0: Copy.
2: There you're responding. I'm sorry, too.
0: All units, the advice is responding to a gas leak at 4751 Northwest 21st Street. Responding to a possible smell of gas coming from apartment 606. No injuries. No sick. Lieutenant 57, you have RC 30 and 1030, point 110, District 30 responding. 1954.
1: Okay, let me your arrival.
0: 1954. Go ahead, District 30.
3: Cancel the battalion. We'll advise per MBTO8.
0: I know. 10-5-7 around the chair. Thank you, goodbye.
1: Yes, ma'am. Battalion 5-7, go ahead.
0: Hi, call me
1: 27. 27, go ahead.
0: Good advice, it's 2:30, advice you will handle, you could hear.
1: Okay. No, I'm going to continue.
0: Copy. I did a good day. I don't know. Keep it advised.

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2: Miramar, zone 19, see Charlie now. Zone 19, see Charlie. 470, respond to pass that call. 7925 Miramar Quay. 1757.
3: Hey, you on?
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4: Copy.
3: Call.
2: Could be a 34-year-old female patient is constipating, feels like the flu. 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
0: I'll go ahead and establish command here. So we got one person smoking in here. CRT is setting up to do removal.
4: Through.
1: Okay, now we're just going to mute. Seven zero route.
2: Hey, no, it's 170. In route. Yeah. 170 is going to be a 34-year-old female, conscious breathing.
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1: 59.
0: Steve, bring a socket set with you, too. 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Actually, just a little set of tires will work.
4: Copy.
0: Off to.
4: And there are two rescuers. You just stayed right there. Rescue 3, copy staging.
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1: What was the caller's apartment?
0: The identifier was 606.
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1: 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Can you find out their apartment, please?
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